0: Count?
1: Yes, Em?
0: This will be my shining hour, calm and happy and bright.

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They long to be close to you. Just like me, they long to be close to you.

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Oh, and so right, and so the room. And so they want to buy it. Yeah, yes, so they get it. And so they get it. Oh, so they got it for. And so much.

Shouldn't we spend money on a show or two? When no one does those love scenes exact like you. You make me feel so grand, I wanna hand the world to you. You seem to understand each letter, foolish scheme, I'm scheming the dream, I'm dreaming.